And the Bible is the blueprint that all men should live by. I believe I'm not alone.

like to make myself believe that planet Earth turns slowly. It's hard to say that I'd rather stay awake when I'm asleep, because my dreams are bursting at the seams.

hasn't stopped raining for days. My world is a flood, but slowly I become